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17: Jeff Eno with the Weather Channel. Cloudy skies, chances for scattered showers. We'll run those temperatures back to 63 degrees. Into the mountains towards Blue Ridge, stray showers, mostly clouds and low 60s. Right at 60 in Clayton, scattered showers with some patchy fog late. And we do see chances for some rain on Monday.

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13: Jeff Eno with the Weather Channel. Cloudy skies, chances for scattered showers. We'll run those temperatures back to 63 degrees. Into the mountains towards Blue Ridge, stray showers, mostly clouds and low 60s. Right at 60 in Clayton, scattered showers with some patchy fog late. And we do see chances for some rain on Monday.

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15: Jeff Eno with the Weather Channel. Cloudy skies, chances for scattered showers. We'll run those temperatures back to 63 degrees. Into the mountains towards Blue Ridge, stray showers, mostly clouds and low 60s. Right at 60 in Clayton, scattered showers with some patchy fog late. And we do see chances for some rain on Monday.

0: Magic 102.1, 80s, 90s, and today. 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
6: Northeast Georgia weather.
7: Jeff Eno with the Weather Channel. Cloudy skies. Chances for scattered showers. We'll run those temperatures back to 63 degrees. Into the mountains towards Blue Ridge. Stray showers. Mostly clouds and low 60s. Right at 60 in Clayton. Scattered showers with some patchy fog late. And we do see chances for some rain on Monday.

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9: Jeff Eno with the Weather Channel. Cloudy skies, chances for scattered showers. We'll run those temperatures back to 63 degrees. Into the mountains towards Blue Ridge, stray showers, mostly clouds and low 60s. Right at 60 in Clayton, scattered showers with some patchy fog late. And we do see chances for some rain on Monday.

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6: Northeast Georgia weather.
7: Jeff Eno with the Weather Channel. Cloudy skies, chances for scattered showers. We'll run those temperatures back to 63 degrees. Into the mountains towards Blue Ridge, stray showers, mostly clouds and low 60s. Right at 60 in Clayton, scattered showers with some patchy fog late. And we do see chances for some rain on Monday.

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6: Jeff Eno with the Weather Channel. Cloudy skies, chances for scattered showers. We'll run those temperatures back to 63 degrees. Into the mountains towards Blue Ridge, stray showers, mostly clouds and low 60s. Right at 60 in Clayton, scattered showers with some patchy fog late. And we do see chances for some rain on Monday.

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11: Jeff Eno with the Weather Channel. Cloudy skies, chances for scattered showers. We'll run those temperatures back to 63 degrees. Into the mountains towards Blue Ridge, stray showers, mostly clouds and low 60s. Right at 60 in Clayton, scattered showers with some patchy fog late. And we do see chances for some rain on Monday.

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1: You love your siblings, your brothers, your sisters, right? But can you tell them when you don't like the person that they're about to marry? You're going to get the whole story. Then you'll decide who's right. Couples Court is coming up next.

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1: What do you do if your kid's a biter? Yesterday during the couples court, there was a disagreement because the teachers wanted to send the five-year-old to a special program for biters. Mm-hmm. And the dad thought it was ridiculous. Mom said we should do it. And ultimately, the audience decided, yeah, like send that kid to the biting class.
0: I was surprised, actually, that so many people came out super strong on it, saying it, because I share the dad's trepidation that, you know, once a biter, always a biter. You can be viewed that way.
1: Well, my daughter was a biter, my little one. And the best tip I ever got was from another parent on the air. And she told me to buy this book called We Don't Eat Our Class. Mates by Ryan Higgins, and I'm holding it in my hand. We read it every day like five times, and it made a difference, and it made her stop biting.
0: It's I read it today, and I feel less hungry.
1: Yeah.
0: I don't know if there's a correlation there, but I do.
1: But what's your tip? You've gone through it. You had a biter. What did you do? 1-800-330-9999. Merlene.
2: When my son was much, much younger, he's a grown man now, he was a biter. He would bite everybody and everything.
1: Yeah.
2: One day, I just took his hand and I bit him back. And he just looked at me in astonishment, looked at his hand and started crying.
0: Yeah.
2: Never bite another soul.
0: Is that right? How old was he? 32?
2: He was about 5'6".
0: Yeah.
1: How hard did you bite, Merlene?
0: Right, right. How hard?
2: I just bit his hand. And I bit him where there was a mark in his hand.
0: She bit him pretty good.
1: Yeah.
2: A little mark.
0: Kids always think they're immune. They think the rules are going to protect them. Mm-hmm. Did you saw back and forth with your teeth?
1: No. She's one clean bite.
2: No, I did not do that.
0: Okay.
2: No.
0: All right.
2: No,
0: you didn't eat him. So then you just bit him.
1: She didn't chew him.
0: Yeah.
1: She just
0: All right.
1: bit him.
0: All right. Good to know.
1: Good. Thanks, Merlene. That's what we needed.
0: Have a great day. Julia, tell us, do you have a solution for parents that are dealing with kids that are biting?
3: Yes, I do. When my little one was biting, he bit me. And I bit him back. Not mm-hmm. hard, but I bit him back.
0: Yeah.
3: And he just, you know, screamed his head off and everything. And I said, well, this is how it feels. You know, it hurts. He never bit again.
0: Where did you bite him?
1: Yeah, that's what we have to figure out.
3: Just on his arm.
0: Oh, you bit him on his arm. Okay. Did he tell people as the day went on? He'd be like, Mommy bites me.
3: Yeah, so my husband came running, you know, because he was screaming, mm-hmm. and he said, "What happened?" And I said, "Well, he bit me, so I bit him back."
0: And then you bit your husband.
3: No, my son. Yeah.
0: No, but you didn't bite your husband after. I would have been like, "You got something to say?" And then I would have bit him.
1: Right. We should bite everybody now. Yeah. That's what we do.
3: My husband wasn't happy, but he never bit anyone after that. Right.
0: Your husband either. Good job. You solved the whole problem for the whole house. Yeah.
1: That's how we settle things now.
0: And in Raven, who's this?
4: It's Marielle.
0: All right, Marielle. Marielle, tell us, you had a biter. How did you solve it? What did you do?
4: No, I was the biter in nursery school. Mm-hmm. And my mother would come and pick me up, and the teachers would say, she did it again. Mm-hmm. She did it again. And my mother's like, no, not my daughter, not my daughter. Well, no, I did it. Mm-hmm. So my mother said, well, I'll fix that instantly. And I was like, uh-oh. One day I went home, and I don't know, maybe I was being misbehaving. And she came right up to me. She grabbed my right arm, and she bit me as hard as she possibly could without breaking the skin.
0: Yeah.
4: And I screamed bloody murder, and she said, how does that feel? Oh, I don't like that. I don't like that. Nowadays, you might be considered a child abuser for doing that, but I never bit anybody the rest of my life.
1: Yeah, I think everybody has agreed today. There's only one other way. You can either get this lovely book that I have, or you can bite your kids. That's it. Those are our options.
4: There you go. Yeah. Go for it.
0: Thanks for the call.
4: You have a great day,
1: you guys.
0: Bye-bye.
1: Bye.
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24: On 129 South, speeds in the single digits from Chestnut Street to Terrace Street. On 78 West, speeds in the 20s from Skyline Drive to Scenic Highway. And on 41 North, speeds in the 20s on Windy Hill Road. And this is Tierra Drake with Magic 102.1 traffic.
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26: Northeast Georgia weather. I'm meteorologist Ray Stajic with the Weather Channel. Nice warm day today after a bit of a cool down yesterday. Sun and clouds around 87. A chance of a shower thunderstorm early tonight, 65. Slight chance of a shower or a storm tomorrow, 75.

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1: A lot of talk about AI taking over your jobs. You know what job it's not going to take over?
2: What's that?
1: HVAC, electricians, plumbers, all of that. And there's been a resurgence of trade schools and people learning trades. Now, what should you know about that if you have a student that's graduating high school or graduating college and trying to figure out what's next?

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1: It's graduation season, and for a lot of seniors, maybe they're not going to a quote-unquote traditional colleges, and there's been a huge resurgence learning different kinds of trades. Brad Webb, he's the dean at the School of Engineering Technologies at Pennsylvania College of Technology.
0: Brad, welcome. I went to a vo-tech school, actually, myself in high school, and I remember very clearly knowing that there was always going to be a need for the trades because work would be readily available. And now, it seems like, you know, a lot of the rules around college, they're kind of in flux. So, hey, welcome back. It's the heyday again, my friend.
1: Do you think that the reason there's been such an influx of students that are coming your way is because of the rise of AI?
2: No, I don't think so. I think what we've seen is a few different things. One, students recognizing that they learn more by doing something, like doing it with their hands, than they do sitting in a traditional classroom. And second, we've seen a huge resurgence since the COVID pandemic. Students recognize that, hey, these are the types of jobs that did not go away.
0: I guess that makes sense, right?
1: Yes.
0: If you like to be outside, it's interesting that you bring up learning with your hands. Like some students, whether they be, you know, somebody that enters back into trade school, even as an adult, some people just absorb things better if they're working with something physical that they can touch and they can see.
2: Oh, absolutely. I think that's one of our hallmarks is we do an hour of lecture and then at least 3 hours of labs. It's very common in our programs. For example, we have a welding engineering program. We're going to learn about electrodes and how welds work, and then we're going to go out and actually weld stuff for 3 to 4 hours immediately. So we're immediately applying what they're learning in the classroom, and they love learning in that way.
0: Take that, robots, upside your face. When you think about the future, Brad, what are the trades that are going to be tracking really well? Right? Like, I mean, that has changed a little bit over the years.
2: Things are changing, right? You mentioned robots, but actually we're training students how to use robots properly. I talk with parents all the time. Aren't robots going to take my kid's job? And they're not, right? We're creating new jobs. Robots are repetitive. They can do things in a more efficient manner than what humans can, but somebody has to program those robots and somebody has to make sure that they're working around the clock. And that's the type of students we're creating.
1: Brad, what do you think is the field that's growing the fastest for you? That you think that there's going to be the most demand for, that you would recommend any student that's interested in this get involved in and learn about?
2: Yeah, so I have three that are kind of my pain points where I'm trying to figure out how do I get more students in here. So one is our HVAC program. So everybody likes a warm or cool home. The second would be our electrical programs. We think about electricians in our home, but also industrial electricians, automation. So these large factory environments, you have to have skilled electricians who are hooking up all these pumps, hooking up the electric motors. And the other one that's not full yet, but is just expanding rapidly, is on-site power generation. Nobody likes it when the lights go off. And so we have one of the few programs in the nation where you can come and learn how to troubleshoot, install, and manage these on-site power generators. So thinking about the large generators at a hospital or a school environment, we teach them both.
1: At a radio studio, we don't know why our lights keep flickering and nobody seems to know, and we don't know
0: that's
1: who to
0: call. That's the ghost, right?
2: But
0: you know what, Brad? We've called you Dean this entire interview, but you've been speaking to the state champion for HVAC for VICA all those years ago, and not once have I heard you call me sir or doctor. So this interview is coming to a close. It's amazing, though, to see the trades that are still out there and really prevalent.
1: And such a demand right now,
0: right,
1: more than ever.
0: Yeah, get that money, kids.
1: All right, Brad Webb, he's the dean of the School of Engineering Technologies at Pennsylvania College of Technology. If people want to learn more about the school, where do they go?
2: Then go to www.pct.edu, and you can find we have over 100 different majors.
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17: weather. I'm meteorologist Ray Stajic with the Weather Channel. Nice warm day today after a bit of a cool down yesterday. Sun and clouds around 87. A chance of a shower, thunderstorm early tonight, 65. Slight chance of a shower or a storm tomorrow, 75.

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1: It used to be when you wanted to meet somebody to date and maybe have a long-term relationship with, you would meet them at school, or you'd walk into a bar, and you'd catch your eye across the room.
0: The laundromat, the this, the that, or whatever, you know.
1: Not anymore.
0: No.
1: Not anymore. And not only is America getting innovative on how to find a significant other, a romantic partner, so is China. And the way China does it...
0: I feel like they kind of did, they started doing this thing first. I feel like we're kind of following their lead.

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1: If you're single and you can't find a romantic partner, do not worry. You are not alone. And that's why your friends and your parents are starting to take matters into their own hands.
2: Okay, yeah. I mean, at some point, somebody's got to do something if you're not going to be the one who's going to get yourself into the mix.
1: Right. So for a long time, it was you met somebody when you were at school or at college, or you went into a bar and you locked eyes with somebody across the bar. And then there was all the online dating and the apps and the Tinder and the left swipe.
2: Which I think a lot of that is a good idea.
1: Yes.
2: Yeah.
1: Or you say to your friends, I give up, help me out. There's a couple things that have been happening around the world that are starting to catch on here in America. And the first is these pitch your friend events.
3: Your friend is single, so you pitch them to a room full of strangers with a PowerPoint.
4: Today I'm going to be selling... presenting my bestie, Sienna.
1: These are legit
2: That's fun.
1: PowerPoint presentations in a room full of strangers that your friends present about all your amazing qualities.
2: You know, I think that if you have a friend that's engaging, that's funny, that can do that type of thing, then this could be good for you, right? It kind of softens some of your sharp edges and brings out some of your traits that are strengths. I like that.
3: Pitching your friends is the latest dating trend, and in-person events are popping up in cities around the world. In this London pub, guests presented their single pals to a crowd at Date My Mate, a social event for offline matchmaking.
1: Do you know it sold out in like 5 minutes? The minute they announced that it was happening, the whole bar got filled right away.
2: I think it feels like a fun night, right? Yeah. Like either way, whether you're there to actually meet somebody or just, you know, taking a chance. So I like that.
3: Each person gets a couple minutes on stage to present a slideshow with pictures and fun facts.
2: That's a lot.
3: All to try to land their mate a date.
1: I love it because everybody's got that friend that you're like, why are they single? They're so nice.
2: Right. They're awesome. They're perfect. Right.
1: Like, what has gone wrong here that this person can't find somebody?
2: Yeah.
1: Now, that's one way to go about it. Or you could do what they do in China. And this is when parents take matters into their own hands.
2: This is crazy.
5: In China, your parents can publicly list you for marriage without even telling you. Mm-hmm. If you're not married by 28, your parents print out your profile and bring it to the Spark. They print what matters most: age, height, job, salary, education, and apartment ownership. Pink profiles are for women, blue for men.
2: Apartment ownership.
1: This is, yes, apartment
2: whether or not you're a homeowner. It's right. Like seeing a missing persons like post in the park there, except, you know, you're found. They just want you to go with somebody else.
1: If you haven't seen these videos yet, it is a public park that just has walls of all these resumes, blue and pink. And it's just people looking at them trying to find their kids somebody to marry because they're 28 years old.
2: You know what? Hey, whatever works for you, right? How'd you meet Paul?
1: I met him at college. Like, I did it the old-fashioned way. I don't even know if it's the old-fashioned way. We just happened to find each other young and then stayed together and then got married and had kids. And here we are, 2 years later.
2: Ironically, today is my 14th wedding anniversary. My wife and I have been together nearly 14 years at this point. It meant that she came into a bar I was DJing. I was recently divorced and thought I would never date anybody again. And she requested a song that said, I'm here with my boyfriend, but I'd rather be hanging out with you. And I played her this.
1: Yeah, yeah. That's good.
6: Yeah.
1: Yeah.
2: Right. Ludicrous. Yeah, because when you think romance,
1: you definitely think ludicrous.
2: 100%. 100%. It worked out. Happy anniversary, babe.
1: Yeah, so I mean, like, that's the whole thing. You did it the old-fashioned way. You stole somebody's girlfriend.
2: Well, maybe she stole me.
1: At the club.
2: You know, we stole each other. Right.
1: I met Paul in college. Mm-hmm. And, like, these ways are traditional. There was no PowerPoint presentation. There was no public park or anything like that.
2: Doesn't mean it's the only way to do it, though.
1: Right. So what was the way you met your significant other that was unique? 1-800-330-9999.
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6: If you ask 100 people how they would define love, you'd get a lot of different answers. Love is soft. Love is warm. Love is tough. Love is firm. It is an unwavering belief in this person, a desire to laugh forever with her and only her. It's the feeling that you're more beautiful with him than apart from him. The world is so much better when you're together. I'm Larry Exum, owner of Chandley Jewelers. Books have been written forever about love. We keep exploring all the emotions we feel for this magnificent man or this awesome woman. What is love? You and she define it with every kiss, with every kind word, every laugh you share, every hard time you go through together. Sometimes there are no words, only a feeling of awe and gratitude. And it's at those times that we're here for you at Chandley Jewelers. You can't always find the words. You don't always need them. You just need each other and diamonds from Chandley Jewelers. Come see us. 1850 Epps Bridge Parkway, Athens.
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13: On 85 South, speeds in the single digits from State Route 53 to Holly Springs Road. On 78 East, speeds in the 20s from Wilkerson Street to Parrish Street. And on 316 West, speeds in the 20s on Winder Highway. And this is Tiara Drake with Magic 1021 traffic.
12: Magic 1021 weather.
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15: Northeast Georgia weather. I'm meteorologist Ray Stajic with the Weather Channel. Nice warm day today after a bit of a cool down yesterday. Sun and clouds around 87. A chance of a shower thunderstorm early tonight, 65. Slight chance of a shower or a storm tomorrow, 75.
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1: 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A sonic boom, a meteor exploding. It was a wild weekend for the sky. And why is everyone so bewildered today? It's all coming up in Why Is It Trending next.

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0: You tell me.
2: It is June 1st.
3: I cannot believe it, can you?
4: You believe it is June 1st already?
5: Hard to believe it's June already, right?
6: Hard to believe June 1st is already here.
7: Hard to believe today is June 1st.
1: Get ready for everybody.
0: Why is everybody so confused about the fact that it's June 1st?
1: Oh my gosh, can you believe
0: it? It's been coming for 6 months, man.
1: No, wait, what are you talking about?
0: Well, 5 months technically, but
1: right, exactly. Yeah. No, May went by so fast, I can't believe it. Why?
3: I can't believe it's already June.
1: I know.
2: It's June 1st already.
3: It's hard to believe it's June 1st.
1: I know, me too. I feel exactly the same way.
0: I can believe it. Today's my anniversary. I knew this date was coming. Here it is.
1: Yeah,
0: it's no surprise to me.
1: That came so fast. Always, every year, it just creeps up on you, this June 1st.
0: Okay.
1: This weekend was nuts. It was a crazy space and sky doing crazy stuff weekend.
0: Is that a technical term?
1: Yep. And you can believe whatever you want, but I don't know.
0: But, all right. What is it that you believe? I mean, with that kind of lead up, what is it you believe?
1: First, it was South Carolina, where this noise was heard, a sonic boom. And if you watch all the videos, the animals are going crazy. They're hiding, and nobody knows what it is. Mm-hmm. And all the calls started going into 911.
8: Yeah, I'm sure you're going to start getting multiple 911 calls, but we had some type of, not sure if it was an earthquake or something.
1: Nobody knows what it was, and nobody can confirm what it was. Mm-hmm. And Fort Jackson, Shaw Air Force Base, and McIntyre Air National Guard, they all said the boom did not come from any military operation, and nobody is confirming or denying what it is.
0: Okay.
1: That's not all, Raven.
0: All right.
1: Further north, in the northeast, something else happened.
9: American Meteor Society have chimed in here in the last hour or so with some information about this meteor that likely exploded over the coast of New Hampshire and Massachusetts earlier today. Northeastern Massachusetts, 40 miles above us, is where that meteor fragmented. It was traveling at around 75,000 miles an hour, and the American Meteor Society estimates it was 3 feet wide.
1: What?
0: Wow.
1: How come we didn't get a heads up? How come in all the movies we get a heads up when a meteor is coming to destroy Earth?
0: We only get it didn't come to destroy Earth. It's small. That's why.
1: 3 feet.
0: Yeah, I mean, 3 feet's like nothing.
1: It was huge.
0: Yeah.
1: It made a hole. It made everything shake, and it made a huge boom sound.
0: The one that killed the dinosaurs was 6 miles wide, so it's a little bit different. It's a little bit different.
9: It released the equivalent to 300 tons of TNT. So you can imagine a 3 foot wide space rock flying into our atmosphere and just exploding in the snap of a finger. That is what caused that loud boom we had outside earlier today.
1: I mean, at least they're saying there was a meteor. In South Carolina, they're like, I don't know.
0: Well, who knows when it entered the atmosphere, maybe, right? It could have entered earlier. Who knows what they... Who knows what they heard?
1: I just feel like the dinosaurs definitely didn't get a heads up that it was coming.
0: No, they didn't.
1: They did not.
0: I mean, they probably heard it, and then it was over right at that moment, right after that.
1: When I watch all these videos of all these nest videos, for the surveillance cameras, and I see the animals that run and hide when there's that sonic boom noise, I'm like, what do they know that we don't know? What do the animals know that we don't know?
0: Well, they're not distracted by everything going on their phone and everything like that. They're just out there trying to eat. Right, maybe hanging out next to a tree or a bush or something like that, and then they hear that, and then they freak out immediately.
2: It is June 1st.
3: Cannot believe it, can you?
4: You believe it is June 1st already?
1: Can you believe it?
0: I can believe it.
1: Yeah.
0: It's June 1st.
2: It's June 1st.
10: I can't believe it's June.
1: Me too. I can't believe it's June.
0: It's totally June. Yeah. It is.
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23: On 316 West, speeds in the 20s on Progress Central Avenue. On the Inner Loop 10, speeds in the 20s on Old Hull Road. And on 85 South, speeds in the teens from Jimmy Carter Boulevard to Beaver Ruin Road. And this is Tierra Drake with Magic 102.1 traffic.
24: Northeast Georgia weather.
25: I'm meteorologist Ray Stajic with the Weather Channel. Nice warm day today after a bit of a cool down yesterday. Sun and clouds around 87. A chance of a shower thunderstorm early tonight, 65. Slight chance of a shower or a storm tomorrow, 75.

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1: It's a time of reflection. When you think about your weekend, were you mad? Were you sad? Were you glad? What happened and why? 1-800-330-9999. Raven, I was so unreasonably mad that my husband had to look at me and be like, honey, I don't like to say this, but you need to calm down.
2: Oh.
1: Oh, it was one of those moments.
2: It's a dangerous moment for everybody involved at that point.
1: Yeah, it's coming up next.

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1: Were you mad, sad, or glad this weekend? Were you mad, sad, or glad this weekend?
2: There's moments when you realize that you are a straight, crazy person, and you need to take a deep breath and relax.
0: I mean, that's how I live my life, to tell you the truth. But right. The relaxing is still something I'm after. The elusive relaxation.
2: Were you mad, sad, or glad this weekend? You could always call 1-800-330-9999. You want to know how your weekend was. Raven, producer Sophia, producer Justin, I was so unreasonably mad. Friday was my super mom day. I had a run out of work, lightning speed. I had a meeting for my daughter. I had her second grade graduation where I was a volunteer in the field. I had my older daughter's junior prom where I had to get her all made up and whatever.
0: There's a lot.
2: It was a mom day.
0: Big day.
2: If you mom, you know what I'm talking about. And it was running back and forth. I bring Hayden, my older daughter, to get her hair and makeup done. And I meet with the lady to discuss her makeup. Hayden never wears makeup. So I talk to the lady.
0: So you're running point.
2: Right. So I explained to her, like, what exactly, what she likes, all the stuff. And then I leave to go volunteer at the carnival at the school for the second grade celebration.
0: Yeah.
2: When I got home, she barely had any makeup on, and it cost so much money. And I said, what happened? And she was like, well, I told her that I don't normally wear a ton of makeup. And she was like, okay, then why are you here? And she was like, because it's my prom. And she didn't put anything on her face.
0: Oh, my gosh.
2: And I was so unreasonably mad. And I was like,
0: did you call her? No. Did you?
2: I thought about it.
0: Oh.
2: And then I said, this is my own fault for thinking that I left. Like and also, she's 17 years old. Like, I have to let these things happen.
0: She can make up her own mind.
2: 100%.
0: Yeah.
2: But I was so mad that my husband, like, grabbed me. And he's like, you're going to ruin her prom if you don't shut up. And
0: this is
2: like,
0: a study in relinquishing power here.
2: Yes.
0: Okay. Well,
2: so
0: breathe
2: I'm
0: it out.
2: Now. I'm better now. And then I apologized to her. I said, listen, you're beautiful and whatever.
0: I'm mad that everybody just has to keep backing into parking spaces. And I know this is something you were mad about for a while, before, but this is ridiculous. So I went to like a new flashy restaurant this past weekend where, you know, it's kind of like the spot right now where people want to be seen. Unbeknownst to me, I just wanted to eat. Mm-hmm. But I pull in and I can tell immediately because of the grade of vehicles. And they're all backed in. And people are just trying to get into spots. And yet you have to wait for somebody to be like, oh, can I get in here? Can I back in here? So somebody went to back into a spot and I pulled right into it.
2: Oh, it's
0: sorry,
2: that's
0: loser. And then guess what else happened? We walked in there and there was a big old line and there was people there. And my wife saw a chair open for 1 second at the bar. A guy was looking from the other side of the bar like he was going to grab it. She strolled right in and grabbed us two seats at the main area right there in the center.
2: Nice.
0: Winners. So next time you need to back in so you can make a quick getaway or whatever, keep that in mind. Pretentious jerk.
2: Sophia, mad, glad, or sad?
3: I was glad this weekend. I was getting a car wash. I was cleaning my car, and as I was vacuuming it, thank God I stopped. I found a $100 bill in my back seat.
0: Nice.
2: Get out of here.
0: Back seat too.
3: I am rich.
0: Yeah.
2: Wow. Mm-hmm. What did you buy?
3: I got gas.
2: Oh, okay. Yeah. That's it.
4: Half a tank of gas in the car.
0: Then I had $8 left.
2: That.
0: Wow.
2: That's cool.
3: Yep. $4 to spare.
2: Nice. I wonder who that $100 belonged to.
0: Who cares? It's her money now.
3: Yeah. I didn't think me.
2: Justin, mad, sad, or glad?
4: Glad. I got a good night's rest last night after spending a day with a very rambunctious 4-year-old nephew.
2: Oh, that's
4: this
2: good.
4: Kid is nice. Indestructible and just nonsense. I was astonished how much energy he had for 6 straight hours.
2: Oh.
4: Running and jumping and just launching himself into people with no regard for his own well-being.
0: That's what Jaden says. He says, knock you down?
2: Yeah.
0: He just runs into you. 1-800-330-9999.
2: Mad, sad, or glad? What were you this weekend?
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19: I'm meteorologist Ray Stajic with the Weather Channel. Nice warm day today after a bit of a cool down yesterday. Sun and clouds around 87. A chance of a shower thunderstorm early tonight, 65. Slight chance of a shower or a storm tomorrow, 75.

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2: You know, when your kids graduate college, there is part of most parents who want them to move home. But
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1: 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Maybe. We'll see, I guess.
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1: But can you incentivize your child to come home? You're going to get the whole story, and you'll decide who's right. Couples Court is next. I had a

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14: On 78 West, speeds in the teens on College Avenue. On 85 South, speeds in the single digits from Steve Reynolds Boulevard to Pleasant Hill Road. And on 129 North, speeds in the teens on Main Street. And this is Tierra Drake with Magic 102.1 Traffic.
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17: I'm meteorologist Ray Stajic with the Weather Channel. Nice warm day today after a bit of a cool down yesterday. Sun and clouds around 87. A chance of a shower thunderstorm early tonight, 65. Slight chance of a shower or a storm tomorrow, 75.
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19: Deb and Ryan have a daughter who has graduated college, and she, Deb, would like to invite her daughter, along with her serious boyfriend, to come move in with them, renovate their house, put an addition on. She desperately wants her baby girl home and says, listen, if we give them a place to live, their own space, they'll come and then they'll start their family here and we get to be part of it.
18: Yeah, Ryan says, listen, this is all well and good for our daughter to be offered a place to come, but he says this could limit their future, stunt their growth and whatnot. I don't want my daughter to feel trapped in any way, shape, or form. Before we go ahead and call the contractor, maybe we ought to talk to her.
19: What do you think? 1-800-330-9999. Sarah?
20: I definitely side with the dad. Every kid, or not even kid, she's an adult. So she needs to be treated like an adult, and you're going to be robbing her of an opportunity to grow. So I think she's got to figure it out on her own, just like you said. And if they want to help, then they can offer money to help her with her first home purchase in a few years instead of renovating their home.
19: Thanks,
20: it seems
19: Sarah.
20: Selfish for them to keep her there.
19: I understand all of that, but I think that it's just so hard for kids nowadays, too, to get a foot started. We all did it at some point, but I don't know.
18: I think the argument there is that some

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1: 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Prom has certainly changed over the years, that is for sure. My daughter went to her first prom on Friday night. It was junior prom. And it was funny because remember she thought that the most awkward part of the night was people starting to dance?
0: Yeah.
1: That was far from it. People were ready to dance at her prom. The most awkward part was the first thing they had to do when they walked in the door. It's coming up next.

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1: Happy hour happenings. Every weekend, Sophia goes out and does the good work. She just goes to the bars and asks people, hey, what's happening in your life? Turns out people's lives are very complicated.
0: Well, what's amazing to me is how many people open right up to her.
1: That's happy hour.
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2: Every week, producer Sophia does the hard work. She goes out to the bar and orders a drink. And then she just whips out her phone and she goes around and she asks people, hey, what's happening in your life? Yep.
0: I don't want us to minimize this at all because Sophia has this thing where people just open up to her. It's like she's the Oprah of happy hour or yeah. the Howard Stern or whatever. People tell her things that they wouldn't tell other people.
2: Mm-hmm. And once again, Sophia was very busy this past weekend. Mm.
3: Welcome to Happy Hour Happenings. What happened to you this week?
4: So there's this bunch of people at the bar and there's this guy and the girl and for some reason, this girl left his boyfriend, I think, and went to go kiss another girl and then said, what are you going to do about it? And walked away.
3: The girl kissed another girl?
4: Yeah.
3: Was he mad? What happened?
4: Oh, he was pissed. He literally walked out the bar and just ran off.
0: I have seen the same thing transpire at a bar before.
2: Really?
0: But it also involved some erotic dancing and sensual moments after that.
2: Yuck.
0: Yeah. I mean, sometimes you never know what people are discussing and what argument they're having right there.
2: Yeah.
0: And I think this is a power move. This is a power move on her part.
3: I think it depends on the situation.
0: Okay.
3: It could be a power move. I didn't see it, obviously.
0: No, you didn't witness it.
3: Something, I don't know. Something tells me it wasn't a power move.
0: Oh, okay.
3: He was upset, too.
0: Yeah. Well, you know, sometimes you need to be upset. Sometimes that's the way it is, right? To know your boundaries.
2: I hate when people try to get attention publicly. It's so cringe.
0: But do you think it was attention seeking, though, or do you think it was just a power play on their partner?
2: Attention. You do that for attention.
0: I don't know. Yeah. I think you're making some assumptions.
2: Mm, I don't know.
0: I don't know.
3: Welcome to Happy Hour Happenings. What happened to you this week?
5: I was working this construction site, and it's on the interstate. The interstate's very busy, but we had it pretty clear. It was closed off way back, like maybe 3-4 miles back. Even the traffic was backed up bad. But so I'm working there, you know, we're trying to move everything from the right to the left of the highway. And all of a sudden, I hear my buddy go, oh, watch out, jump! And I turn around, and all of a sudden, oh my God, there's a car coming right at me in the construction zone. And I think, what do I do? What do I do?
0: Dive.
5: My buddy goes, jump! So I jumped. What kind of stupid idea is that? Jump in front of a moving car that's going 90 miles an hour towards me. I jump, and the hood of the car hits my legs. It flips me up. I flip the battery probably 4 times.
0: What?
5: I fall down, hit my head. Oh, my God. I needed 7 stitches in my head. 7 stitches. And directly in my skull. I'll tell you one thing. Taking a disability bonus.
0: He's hit. That dude is hit right now and possibly on painkillers. Did you see his stitches?
3: His eyes were like crossed.
0: So it was a real thing. It was a real thing. Okay.
2: First of all, if a car is coming at you and you're working on the highway, jump. You can't jump. You gotta dive.
0: Do what you can. Do what you can.
2: My favorite part was that he was just excited that he got disability.
0: He's like, I'm good for the next 6 months.
2: You'll find me right here at this bar in this seat for the next 6 months until my head heals.
0: Here's a good rule of thumb. If you happen to notice that there's 2-3 miles of backup, and then suddenly you find yourself in a lane where there's no obstructions whatsoever in front of you, you're in the wrong space.
2: Correct.
3: Yeah.
0: You are in the wrong lane, and you should not be there.
3: Agreed. Yeah. I'm just impressed that he jumped high enough that his feet hit the hood.
0: It was only the legs.
2: Jump? What, do you think that he could jump over the car? Can you imagine? He's lucky he only had 7 stitches.
0: You do what you can. What you can.
2: Right.
0: All right.
2: Superman.
0: Enjoy the disability, though, sir. Wow.
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20: Northeast Georgia weather. I'm meteorologist Ray Stajic with the Weather Channel. Nice warm day today after a bit of a cool down yesterday. Sun and clouds around 87. A chance of a shower thunderstorm early tonight, 65. Slight chance of a shower or a storm tomorrow, 75.

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1: Can't beat Raven.
2: $1,600 is the jackpot for today's Can't Beat Raven. Rachel, you ready to play?
3: I am.
2: All right, let's do it. Can you please ask Raven to leave the room?
3: Raven, can you please leave the room?
0: You got it. Good luck. $1,600. Here we go.
2: All right, here we go, Rachel. Got to wait for Raven to close that door so we can't hear us. We're in a soundproof studio. I'm going to ask you these five pop culture questions. You have 3 seconds to answer each one. I'll bring them back in. Ask them the same questions. Whoever gets the most right wins. Ties go to Raven. Are you ready to play?
3: Absolutely.
2: Remember, if you're not sure, just guess. First thing that comes into your head, because 3 seconds goes by fast, okay?
3: Okay.
2: Number one, the TV show The Bear helped Chicago's iconic Italian beef sandwich become famous worldwide. And now it's officially been named the state sandwich of what state?
3: Illinois.
2: Number two, ahead of Netflix's release of the adaptation of East of Eden, the Google search for info on the novel has spiked. The same author that wrote The Grapes of Wrath wrote East of Eden. Who's that?
3: John Steinbeck.
2: Number three, Tina Fey is back for season two of her Netflix series, The Four Seasons. After what actor was killed off in season one? And before you say it, this is a spoiler. Okay, here we go. Who was it? Go ahead, Rachel.
3: Which actor?
2: Yes.
3: I have not seen that show. Okay. So, Tom Cruise.
2: Number four, Gus the T-Rex, a huge fossil, could sell up for $30 million at auction, according to Sotheby's. Today is National Dinosaur Day. What dinosaur carried four spikes on its tail called a phagomizer?
3: Stegosaurus?
2: And number five, the horror movie Backrooms made more than $81 million this weekend. That makes its director, Kane Parsons, the youngest director to ever top the domestic box office. How old is he?
3: 30.
2: Let me bring Raven back in.
0: Yo.
2: Okay, 3 out of 5 for Rachel.
0: Not great, not terrible. Maybe they're tricky. Here we go.
2: Number one, the TV show The Bear helped make Chicago's iconic Italian beef sandwich famous worldwide.
0: Delicious.
2: And now it's officially been named the state sandwich of what state?
0: Well, it'd be Illinois, right?
2: Yes.
0: Yeah.
2: Number two, ahead of Netflix's release of the adaptation of East of Eden, the Google search for info on the novel has spiked. Mm. The same author that wrote The Grapes of Wrath wrote East of Eden. Who's that?
0: This is actually one that I think I know, The Grapes of Wrath, but I'm just going to say Stephen King's brother Frank.
2: No, it was John Steinbeck.
0: No, I didn't know that. Well, you even got close.
2: Number three, Tina Fey is back for season two of her Netflix series, The Four Seasons. This is a spoiler if you haven't watched season one. Okay, okay. There's your warning.
0: All right.
2: What actor was killed off at the end of season one?
0: I mean, I didn't watch it, so I'm just going to guess Amy Poehler.
2: No, Steve Carell.
0: Okay.
2: All right, you need these next two to tie, otherwise Rachel's going to win this money.
0: Ooh, here we go, Rachel. All right, exciting.
2: Number four, Gus the T-Rex, a huge fossil, could sell for up to $30 million at auction, according to Sotheby's. Today is National Dinosaur Day. What dinosaur carried four spikes on its tail called a phagomizer?
0: Oh, gosh. Is it Stegosaurus?
2: It is a Stegosaurus.
0: Okay, you're lucky.
2: All right.
0: There's another one that has
2: you
0: a similar
2: just
0: tail.
2: Yelling. You yeah, were just no. yelling at producer Sophia for not knowing enough about dinosaurs.
0: But I didn't ask her about the tail. Right. I mean, come on. All right, here we go.
2: All right, you need this last one to tie Rachel or she wins $1,600.
0: Pressure's on.
2: The horror movie Backrooms made more than $81 million this weekend.
0: It's unbelievable, right? And look at Obsession, what they did 2 weeks ago.
2: That makes its director, Kane Parsons, the youngest director to ever top the domestic box office. How old is he?
0: I got you. He's 20.
2: He's 20 years old.
0: Wow.
2: That was close.
0: Wow.
2: All right, I'm sorry, Rachel. You guys tied at 3. That was really annoying. I would really have enjoyed giving you that money today. But you do get an Anna and Raven
3: Same.
2: T-shirt.
3: All right, thank you. I'm Rachel, and I can't beat Raven.
0: Better luck next time. Enjoy that shirt, girl. $1,700 tomorrow, Anna.
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4: There's an accident reported on Old Milton Parkway. On 129 North, speeds in the 20s on Pepper Street. And on 985 North, speeds in the 20s on Spout Springs Road to Mundy Mill Road. And this is Tierra Drake with Magic 102.1 traffic.
5: Northeast Georgia weather.
6: I'm meteorologist Ray Stajic with the Weather Channel. Nice warm day today after a bit of a cool down yesterday. Sun and clouds around 87. A chance of a shower thunderstorm early tonight, 65. Slight chance of a shower or a storm tomorrow, 75.
7: 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Over the weekend, there's reports of a sonic boom. There was a meteor that exploded that was like, 3 feet wide?
8: Something like that.
7: And 3 animal attacks.
8: Wow.
7: Not one, not two, but 3. We're going to get to those stories coming up next. But in the meantime, what animal attacked you? What happened? And why? 1-800-330-9999. Did you fist fight it? It's coming up next.

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1: 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Big week for animal attacks. What a weird thing to say. What a weird thing.
0: Yeah.
1: When animals attack. Kevin Bacon got attacked by bees. He's fine. 83-year-old woman got attacked by a wild turkey. She's okay. She's a little shaken up, though.
0: Yeah.
1: A group of women were in a canoe in a race, and a sea lion just jumped on in.
0: That's cool video, by the way.
1: Yeah, it's a cool video, but not if you're on the canoe and you're just doing your thing.
0: Pretty jarring at that moment, yeah. I'm guessing, yeah.
1: What happened to you? When did the animals attack? 1-800-330-9999. On our text line, a woman wrote, "A chicken bit my eyebrow." That's all they wrote.
0: I mean, what are you doing holding it up?
1: Why are you making out with a chicken?
0: Right. Are you trying to be face-to-face with a chicken?
1: I mean, the chicken
0: it's unnatural for the chicken.
1: Anything with a beak, you
0: right.
1: should stay away from.
0: Keep it away from your face if it has a beak.
1: What happened to you? Again, that's 1-800-330-99.

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1: When animals attack.
0: Three stories in the last week of animals attacking. Kevin Bacon, the actor, got attacked by bees when he was on a hike. He's fine.
2: Yeah.
0: An 83-year-old woman in California was attacked by wild turkeys when she was on a walk.
2: Wow.
0: And a team of women were paddling in a canoe race, and a sea lion just jumped up right on top of their canoe.
2: You know, it doesn't matter where you encounter a wild animal, Anna. You both have the exact same reaction, like, whoa! What are you doing here?
0: Yep.
2: Get out of here!
0: When animals attack, what happened to you? 1-800-330-9999. Tina, what animal attacked you?
3: A wild pig.
2: That's not good.
0: That's scary.
2: Like a pig.
0: Their teeth are
2: a wild
0: so
2: pig
0: big.
2: Or a hog?
3: A boar.
2: Yeah, those things can tear you up, man.
0: Absolutely. Where did this happen?
3: I was camping in Central America.
2: Oh, my. Well, I mean, okay. You're in his area.
3: I was in his turf, yeah. And I was hiking, and I felt like I was being watched. Mm-hmm. It was a mama pig and her three babies.
2: No kidding, and she emerged from the bushes in the tree and chased you, I bet. They're fast.
3: They're fast, and they're very protective of their babies, and I just ran, and so I was like holding like all my things and just bolting and running and not looking behind me as this pig chased me.
2: You're lucky you didn't run into Papa Boar, because you could have been married.
0: The one thing we have in common is that I've also been attacked by a pig. It was a
3: really?
0: Much different situation.
2: It's a little different.
0: Yeah, I wasn't in Central America camping. I was at an corporate office luncheon.
2: Be
0: barbecue.
2: Careful how much details you go into, because I think I heard that guy had violations. I heard just recently.
0: Well,
2: was that pig's name Gilbert?
0: Yes.
2: Yes.
0: Yeah.
2: Bad news.
0: The company like always likes to do like these fun things, so they hired all these pigs to come to the barbecue to take pictures with them.
2: Some company.
0: Yeah, a company had a barbecue where
2: right.
0: I was at. Where a company. Anyway,
2: you were there.
0: The pigs kept biting people, and I was like, at first I was like, oh my gosh, and then the next thing I know, the thing took a bite out of my ankle, and it hurt. It's terrifying, and their teeth are sharp and scary looking, and they look weirdly human. They've got human looking teeth. If you ever see them,
2: right? They'll chew you up.
0: I don't ever want to be next to a pig in attack mode again. It kept doing a thing where it would eat Cheerios off the floor. And I didn't understand why we were feeding it Cheerios.
2: Well, you know, next time you're in Central America, just make sure you've got a pocket full of Cheerios.
0: Oh, my gosh.
2: All right, good luck.
0: Michaela, Kevin Bacon got attacked by bees. What animal attacked you?
4: So I like to go running at this, like, park near my house. And it's got a nice looped running course around it. And other people will be running at the same time as me. There is this crow that does not like me for some reason. And it will loop over the sky and wait for me to come back around again. And it dive bombs me.
0: Oh.
4: It did it for a few years in a row. It is so strange. And it won't attack the people in front or behind me.
0: Yeah, that crow hates you.
4: I had to stop.
2: No. Here, I'm going to correct you both here. All right. As a relative of the crow, the ravens.
0: Mm-hmm.
2: Here, I will tell you that this crow sees weakness in you. Okay. And so what you need to do is the next time this crow comes from you, instead of running, instead of cowering, maybe turn around and say, hey, crow, what do you want from me? And if he still comes at you, punch him in the mouth.
4: Is he trying to get me further attacked, Anna?
0: I just don't know.
2: It's like jail, Anna. You got to stand up for yourself or else they're always going to come for you.
0: I understand, but I am terrified of dive bombing birds. Like, to me, like, you can't. What
2: you can't miss.
0: Do?
2: You can't miss.
0: Right. Your initial response is to cover your face. It's the only thing you can do. It's coming at you with its beak at 174 miles per hour.
2: Yeah, you can't miss.
0: No.
2: All right. You got to hit them with a right.
0: Protect your neck. Wear a helmet. That's the only thing you can do. When animals attack, what happened to you? 1-800-330-9999. Twirl those wheels!
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16: I'm meteorologist Ray Stajic with the Weather Channel. Nice warm day today after a bit of a cool down yesterday. Sun and clouds around 87. A chance of a shower, thunderstorm early tonight, 65. Slight chance of a shower or a storm tomorrow, 75.

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1: Remember when you were little and you used to dream about the day that you would be so rich that you would have a giant mansion and a pool and all these crazy things and a helicopter that would take you to all kinds of exotic places?
0: There's a world full of possibilities. You play that game, what was it, MASH? Mansion, apartment, shack, or house?
1: 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It's so funny that we were playing it the other day. 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They created a survey of what are the biggest signs you've made it in life. And it turns out that all those things we dreamed about as a kid, well, it got a reality check. It's coming up next.

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2: Northeast Georgia weather. I'm meteorologist Ray Stajic with the Weather Channel. Nice warm day today after a bit of a cool down yesterday. Sun and clouds around 87. A chance of a shower thunderstorm early tonight, 65. Slight chance of a shower or a storm tomorrow, 75.
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4: A lot of talk about AI taking over your jobs. 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
5: What's that?
4: HVAC, electricians, plumbers, all of that. And there's been a resurgence of trade schools and people learning trades. Now, what should you know about that if you have a student that's graduating high school or graduating college and trying to figure out what's next? That's coming up.

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1: It's graduation season, and for a lot of seniors, maybe they're not going to a quote-unquote traditional colleges, and there's been a huge resurgence learning different kinds of trades. Brad Webb, he's the dean at the School of Engineering Technologies at Pennsylvania College of Technology.
0: Brad, welcome. I went to a vo-tech school, actually, myself in high school, and I remember very clearly knowing that there was always going to be a need for the trades because work would be readily available. And now, it seems like, you know, a lot of the rules around college, they're kind of in flux. So, hey, welcome back. It's the heyday again, my friend.
1: Do you think that the reason there's been

0: such an influx of students that are coming your way is because of the rise of AI?
1: No, I don't think so. I think what we've seen is a few different things. One, students recognizing that they learn more by doing something, like doing it with their hands, than they do sitting in a traditional classroom. And second, we've seen a huge resurgence since the COVID pandemic. Students recognize that, hey, these are the types of jobs that did not go away.
2: I guess that makes sense,
0: yes.
2: Right? If you like to be outside, it's interesting that you bring up learning with your hands. Like some students, whether they be, you know, somebody that enters back into trade school, even as an adult, some people just absorb things better if they're working with something physical that they can touch and they can see.
1: Oh, absolutely. I think that's one of our hallmarks is we do an hour of lecture and then at least 3 hours of labs. It's very common in our programs. For example, we have a welding engineering program. We're going to learn about electrodes and how welds work, and then we're going to go out and actually weld stuff for 3 to 4 hours immediately. So we're immediately applying what they're learning in the classroom, and they love learning in that way.
2: Take that, robots, upside your face. Mm. When you think about the future, Brad, what are the trades that are going to be tracking really well, right? Like, that has changed a little bit over the years.
1: Things are changing, right? You mentioned robots, but actually we're training students how to use robots properly. I talk with parents all the time. Aren't robots going to take my kid's job? And they're not, right? We're creating new jobs. Robots are repetitive. They can do things in a more efficient manner than what humans can, but somebody has to program those robots and somebody has to make sure that they're working around the clock. And that's the type of students we're creating.
0: Brad, what do you think is the field that's growing the fastest for you? That you think that there's going to be the most demand for, that you would recommend any student that's interested in this get involved in and learn about?
1: Yeah, so I have three that are kind of my pain points where I'm trying to figure out how do I get more students in here. So one is our HVAC program. So everybody likes a warm or cool home. The second would be our electrical programs. We think about electricians in our home, but also industrial electricians, automation. So these large factory environments, you have to have skilled electricians who are hooking up all these pumps, hooking up the electric motors. And the other one that's not full yet, but is just expanding rapidly, is on-site power generation. Nobody likes it when the lights go off. And so we have one of the few programs in the nation where you can come and learn how to troubleshoot, install, and manage these on-site power generators. So thinking about the large generators at a hospital or a school environment, we teach them both.
0: At a radio studio, we don't know why our lights keep flickering and nobody seems to know, and we don't know
2: that's
0: who to call.
2: That's the ghost. Right.
1: You
2: know what, Brad? We've called you Dean this entire interview, but you've been speaking to the state champion for HVAC for BICA all those years ago. And not once have I heard you call me sir or doctor. So this interview is coming to a close. It's amazing, though, to see the trades that are still out there and really prevalent.
0: And such a demand right now,
2: right,
0: more than ever.
2: Yeah, get that money, kids.
0: All right, Brad Webb, he's the dean of the School of Engineering Technologies at Pennsylvania College of Technology. If people want to learn more about the school, where do they go?
1: Then go to www.pct.edu, and you can find we have over 100 different majors.

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2: Right.
0: They'll get you going.
1: I could have a boatload of nachos right now. 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
0: Monday through Saturday, 5 to 10 a.m.
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1: Correct.
2: Yeah.
0: Anna and Raven.
2: Oh, that's good stuff right there.
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21: I'm meteorologist Ray Stajic with the Weather Channel. Sunshine and some clouds this afternoon. 87 should do it. Small chance of a shower thunderstorm early tonight, then cloudy 65. Isolated afternoon showers, maybe a thunder shower tomorrow. Otherwise, partly sunny, breezy 75.

Good morning. You are listening to Magic 102.1, 80s, 90s, and today. My name is Javi, hanging out with you until 2 p.m. I hope your Monday morning has been going okay so far, and we're all staying cool out there. This weather is finally really feeling like Georgia summer. It's important to stay safe in that heat.

0: This is Magic 102.1, 80s, 90s, and today. If you are just tuning in, you just missed the Anna and Raven morning show, but you can always catch them again tomorrow, 5 to 10 a.m.
1: They say the holy water's watered down, and this town's lost its faith. 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Oh my, my, oh my, my love, I take one look at you, you're taking me out.

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15: I'm meteorologist Ray Stajic with the Weather Channel. Sunshine and some clouds this afternoon. 87 should do it. Small chance of a shower thunderstorm early tonight, then cloudy 65. Isolated afternoon showers, maybe a thunder shower tomorrow. Otherwise, partly sunny, breezy 75.

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They can give you alpha gal, which, and I'm not kidding, will make you allergic to meat. So just be careful. 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Little

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This is Magic 1021, 80s, 90s, and today. Just FYI, if you have kids or teenagers and they like to read, and that includes like graphic novels or mangas or whatever, they can go to the library and get prizes for doing that. 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
15: Meteorologist Ray Stidjik with the Weather Channel. Sunshine and some clouds this afternoon. 87 should do it. Small chance of a shower thunderstorm early tonight, then cloudy 65. Isolated afternoon showers, maybe a thunder shower tomorrow. Otherwise, partly sunny, breezy 75.

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Magic 102.1. So the Backrooms movie is out. I have not seen it yet, but have heard very good things. And the director is only 20 years old. He's the youngest A24 filmmaker ever. Love is a guy.

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18: Northeast Georgia weather. I'm meteorologist Ray Stajic with the Weather Channel. Sunshine and some clouds this afternoon. 87 should do it. Small chance of a shower or thunderstorm early tonight, then cloudy 65. Isolated afternoon showers, maybe a thunder shower tomorrow. Otherwise, partly sunny, breezy 75.

Magic 102.1, 80s, 90s, and today. Apparently, Japan is having a big bear attack problem right now. There have been over 200 bear injuries since the beginning of 2025, which is like way too many bear injuries. And they're also fighting it with robot wolves, which sounds like something out of an anime, but is apparently real. There is a company making robot wolves to scare away the bears. I feel like there's gotta be a better way to address this problem.

This is Magic 102.1, 80s, 90s, and today. My name is Javi. I am headed out for the day. I hope you have a wonderful rest of your Monday. Get a little rest tonight. You deserve it.

0: 92.1, 80s, 90s, and today. Father's Day is on the way, and it's time to celebrate the man in your life who brought you to the daddy-daughter dance, gave you driving lessons, took control of the grill, and gave you the look when you did something he didn't like.
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Magic 102.1 80s, 90s, and today. What's up? My name is Heather. How's your Monday going? I feel like it's June 1st, so this is the first kind of official week of summer. The kiddos are definitely out of school. The UGA students are gone, so we don't have as much traffic. And it's getting a little warm outside. It's definitely humid. Welcome to summer in Georgia.

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18: I'm meteorologist Ray Stajic with the Weather Channel. Sunshine and some clouds this afternoon. 87 should do it. Small chance of a shower thunderstorm early tonight, then cloudy 65. Isolated afternoon showers, maybe a thunder shower tomorrow. Otherwise, partly sunny, breezy 75.

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There might be some sort of Taylor Swift announcement tomorrow. I don't know what is going on, but there's some interesting stuff happening on her website. It's Magic 102.1, 80s, 90s, and today.

Magic 102.1 80s, 90s in today. Father's Day is upon us. It is coming quickly. And if you don't have a gift yet for Dad, we want to help you out. How about winning some cash for Dad? $2,000 make you the favorite child? Because think about all the different stuff Dad could buy with $2,000. A grill, a guitar, speakers, pool floats, ties. I don't know what your dad likes, but he could probably buy a lot of it with $2,000. 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
15: There is heavy traffic on North Lumpkin Street with speeds under 4 miles an hour. Speeds also in the single digits on East Rutherford Street. And in Watkinsville on State Route 316 West, speeds are in the 20s. 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One call, that's all. I'm Monica Saro, and this is Magic 102.1 traffic.
16: Northeast Georgia weather.
17: I'm meteorologist Ray Stajic with the Weather Channel. A few more clouds in this evening, possibly a shower thunderstorm. Then cloudy overnight, 65. Tuesday, partly sunny, 75 with a northeast breeze. Isolated shower, maybe.

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20: There's heavy traffic on Talmadge Drive with speeds under 4 miles an hour. Speeds also in the single digits on South Lumpkin Street. And in Watkinsville on Jimmy Daniel Road, speeds at 15 miles an hour. I'm Annika Saro, and this is Magic 102.1 traffic.
21: Northeast Georgia weather.
22: I'm meteorologist Ray Stajic with the Weather Channel. Three more clouds in this evening, possibly a shower thunderstorm. Then cloudy overnight, 65. Tuesday, partly sunny, 75 with a northeast breeze. Isolated shower, maybe

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Magic 102.1, 80s, 90s, and today. Got a fun question of the day for you today. If animals could talk, which animal do you think would be the rudest? I don't even know how I would answer that question. Maybe an eagle? They seem like they might be rude. Or a hawk? I guess I think that birds of prey are rude. I don't know. Let me know what you think. If animals could talk, which one do you think would be the rudest? Answer over on Facebook right now. It's Selena on Magic 102.1.

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4: On South Jackson Street, speeds under 10 miles an hour. There's bumper-to-bumper traffic off the inner loop on Old Hole Road. And on New Kings Bridge Road, speeds are in the teens. I'm Monica Saro, and this is Magic 102.1 traffic.

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20: There's heavy traffic on Atlanta Highway with speeds in the teens. Seeing some more heavy traffic on Carlton Street. And there's bumper-to-bumper traffic on South Lumpkin Street. I'm Annika Saro, and this is Magic 102.1 traffic.
21: Northeast Georgia weather.
8: I'm meteorologist Ray Stajic with the Weather Channel. A few more clouds in this evening, possibly a shower thunderstorm. Then cloudy overnight, 65. Tuesday, partly sunny, 75 with a northeast breeze. Isolated shower, maybe.

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Who's your favorite Backstreet Boy? When I was growing up, I was always a Brian fan, but now AJ's my favorite. What does that say about me as an adult? 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

0: 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Father's Day is on the way, and it's time to celebrate the man in your life who brought you to the daddy-daughter dance, gave you driving lessons, took control of the grill, and gave you the look when you did something he didn't like.
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16: There's heavy traffic on Baxter Street with speeds under 10 miles an hour. There's light traffic on South Lumpkin Street in front of the Georgia Center. And coming off the outer loop onto Tallahassee Road, speeds are under 5 miles an hour. I'm Monica Saro, and this is Magic 102.1 traffic.

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3: Northeast Georgia weather.
4: I'm meteorologist Ray Stajic with the Weather Channel. A few more clouds in this evening, possibly a shower thunderstorm. Then cloudy overnight, 65. Tuesday, partly sunny, 75 with a northeast breeze. Isolated shower, maybe.

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